0: Αλφα 94,7.
1: You know, everybody's talking about how different I am. 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
0: 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'Cause this

But love isn't measured by who stays. It's measured by who rises after the goodbye. And I rose, not perfect,